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her dimensional ride. I'm the Venus for your Mars. I'm the healing for your scars. I'm the nighttime for your stars. You don't have to look so far.

is making that decision despite our concern over increased enemy activity in Laos, in Cambodia, and in South Vietnam. And at that time, I warned that if I concluded

like the bucks are dead on the rain. The crisis twisted, the stars that will shine.

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Yes! Super, super cinematic, Schwarzenegger, Terminator, put a mask on. Feeling like the motherfucking bad guy on a dark night, yeah. Heath Ledger.

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Audi, I won't leave you here. I'll pull you through, 'cause buddy, you're a pal of mine. Hey Mary, come on over here, hold me close to you and kiss me once.

0: Old Dogs heter den här supergruppen som bestod av Waylon Jennings, Mel Tillis, Bobby Bear och Jerry Reed. 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Me and Jimmy Rodgers heter den här och de flesta handlar om liksom att bli gammal och det som ju alla de här fyra herrarna då började bli vid det där laget 98 eller 99 tror jag det var, det begav sig. En som var väldigt förtjust i Jimmy Rodgers, det var ju den gode Merle Haggard.
1: Jimmy Rodgers knew when the time was near, but he still had a lot of songs he wanted to record. So he made arrangements to go from his home in Texas to Galveston, then on farther by boat. And he left the boat someplace on the East Coast and continued on to New York by train. But by the time he arrived in New York City, he was so weakened by tuberculosis that it was necessary for him to have a cot near the recording studio so that he might rest in between songs. Amazingly, his voice, though weak, never broke while recording his last 12 numbers. Jimmy Rodgers used his last bit of strength for recording. He died in a hotel in New York City on the night of May 26th, 1933. His railroad buddies paid Jimmy Rodgers his last homage. The engineer of the train upon which his body was placed pulled his quill down to a sad low moan. And this sound was maintained all the way to Mississippi. His fans gathered at small whistle stops all along the route, all the way to Meridian. Jimmy Rodgers rests today in Meridian, Mississippi, in the shadow of the great locomotive he loved and sang of so well. The Blue Yodeler has been gone almost 40 years, but he left us one of the greatest legacies in country music.

He was way behind and he was in a bind and he was looking to make a deal. When he come across this young boy sawing on a fiddle and playing it hot, the devil jumped up on a hickory stump and said, boy, let me tell you what. I guess you didn't know it, but I'm a fiddle player too. And if you care to take a dare, well, I'll make a bet with you. Well, now you play pretty good fiddle, boy, but just give the devil his due. I bet a fiddle of gold against your soul, cause I think I'm better than you. Now the boy said, my name's Johnny, and it might be a sin, but I'll take your bet and you're gonna regret, cause I'm the

you want. I am tired, I am sick of this. I never wanted to even admit to this. I was into you, but now I'm into deep.